Dear listeners, you just heard the excerpts from the Divine Discourse delivered by Bhagwan Baba on the 25th of October 2004 in Prashanta Nilayam. Baba stressed that we are all divine and that we must identify ourselves with our true nature, which is our inner self.

You are tuned to Disco Stream of Radio Sai, bringing you the divine message of Bhagwan Sri Satya Sai Baba, 24 hours a day, 7 days a week. 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

In the year 1996, out of his infinite compassion, Bhagwan gave an extended series of discourses to his students from June to August. The primary aim of these discourses was to help the students fill their character and follow the spiritual path in life. Radio Sai now presents excerpts from a recording of one of those precious discourses.

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1: Same
0: pattern. 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
1: Nadukkam Napapam Napapam Napunyam Nasukham Nadukkam

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ritualistic sacrifice or yagna forms an integral part of the Dasara festivities in Prashanthi Nilayam every year. What is the inner significance of this sacrifice? What is it that we should really offer a sacrifice? Bhagwan answers these questions in today's discourse. Let us now listen to a divine discourse that Bhagwan Baba delivered on 26th October 2001 during the concluding day of the Dasara festival in Prashanthi Nilayam.

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1: You are listening to excerpts from a divine discourse delivered by Bhagawan Baba on 26th October 2001 in Prashanthi Nilayam during the Dasara festivities. Bhagawan highlighted the need for spiritual change, which will bring about transformation at the individual level. For this alone will help gradually address the various problems in society.

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Sai Ram, dear listeners, in any darshan session in Sai Kulwant Hall, how is it that Baba has been able to radiate the same all-encompassing love to everyone, overlooking the varying levels of faults within each person? He himself has given the answer on several occasions. He always looks at only the good in everyone. According to Baba, there is nothing bad in God's creation. It is all a reflection of our inner bad qualities. In today's discourse, Baba gives an example to drive home this point and urges all of us to always focus only on the good in everyone. Let us now listen to a divine discourse delivered by Bhagwan Baba on the 14th of February 1999 in Prashanti Nilayam during the Shivaratri celebrations.

You were listening to excerpts from a divine discourse delivered by Bhagwan Baba on the 14th of February 1999 in Prashanti Nilayam. Bhagwan made it clear that devotion is not just performing rituals and making floral offerings to God. He said that good actions alone constitute true worship. Baba said that even if we do good actions but base them on wrong intentions, we will not be redeemed. Hence, he advised us to purify our inner thoughts. Thank you, and Sairam from the Radio Sai team.

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0: that was the 34th and final discourse in a series of discourses Bhagavan delivered on Gita in 1984. In this discourse, which was delivered on 16th September 1984, Bhagavan explained the interrelationship between Kaya, body, Karma, work, and Dharma, righteousness.
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0: 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Bhagavan delivered the discourse on 9th September 1996.
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0: If one is attached to the results of one's work, one is bound to toggle between joy and grief. On the other hand, if one leaves everything to God and does not act at all, it invites disaster as well. So, what is that precise attitude that one needs to hold towards one's duty? Find the answer in this divine discourse delivered by Bhagavan Baba on 26th April 1998 at Kodaikanal.
1: కాన బడుచున్నట్టి

You are listening to Bhagawan Baba's Divine Discourse on the right attitude towards one's duty. Bhagawan conferred the blessing of this discourse on 26th April 1998 at Kodaikanal.

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From time to time, Bhagwan Baba conducts in the month of May a summer course in Indian culture and spirituality. The high point of the summer course is the daily discourse given by Bhagwan. Radio Sai now presents excerpts from one of the divine discourses delivered by Bhagwan Baba during the summer course conducted in the year 2002.

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Today, there are many educated people, but this education has not brought about any transformation. Education should enable us to listen to our inner voice. In today's discourse, Bhagwan Baba very beautifully explains the four principles of Satya, Dharma, Shanti and Prema, namely truth, right conduct, peace and love. Let us now listen to excerpts from a divine discourse by Bhagwan Baba, delivered during the Bal Vikas alumni meet in Prashanti Nilayam on the 28th of October 2005.

You were listening to excerpts from a divine discourse delivered by Bhagwan Baba on the 28th of October 2005 in Prashantinilayam during the Bal Vikas alumni meet. Bhagwan emphasized that today what we need is unity. Out of unity develops purity. The mind and intellect must be united in order for the intellect to follow. Bhagwan also explained that we must have one-pointedness and single-mindedness to achieve a higher goal. Thank you and Sai Ram.

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0: Even some of the greatest aspirants had one time or the other drooped down in agony and distress, unable to face the vagaries of the worldly life. In this discourse, delivered at Kodaikanal on 18th April 1998, Bhagawan Baba dispels that ignorance which causes this grief. In his inimitable style, he expounds the law of karma.
1: విశ్వమందు విభుడు వెలుగొందుచుండును

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0: mere book knowledge cannot be called true education. True education is that which is a harmonious blend of secular as well as spiritual education. In today's discourse, Baba comments on the inadequacies of modern education and emphasizes upon the wisdom and teachings of the ancient sages and seers, as they alone give us wisdom and true education. Let us now collect the pearls of wisdom from a divine discourse that Bhagwan Baba delivered on 15th January 2004 in Prashanthi Nilayam during the Sankranti celebrations.
1: சிலையேறும் சித்ராதி சித்திர பிரோச்சுலு

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0: Sai Ram, dear listeners, we must always use our discrimination in whatever task we undertake. Only then will we get the desired results. In today's discourse, Baba gives two examples from the Gram Seva conducted by his students and explains how to use our discriminative power. Let us now listen to a divine discourse delivered by Bhagwan Baba on the 9th of October 2001 in Prashanta Nilayam during the Paduka Mahotsava celebrations.
1: We now present a divine discourse delivered by Bhagwan Baba on the 9th of October 2001 on the occasion of Paduka festival.
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0: There is no fear of sin. We find the wickedness and the evil deeds that have become the routine and part of our life. There is no trace of devotion, and we find acts of violence and treachery which has become a regular routine. In fact, that which confers us the bliss and happiness is our total surrender to the lotus feet of God and constant chanting of His matchless, glorious name.
1: Prema Swarupulara.
0: Embodiments of love.
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0: All the world that you see all around, that which is motile and non-motile, this is called prapancha.
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0: The word prapancha is there because of its composition of these five elements.
1: Panchabhutamula yokka swaroopame ee prapancham yokka swaroopam.
0: The world is the manifestation, expression of the five elements.
1: Panchabhutamula yokka prasiddhame manamuni yokka jnana siddhi.
0: In fact, the visualization of these five elements is the fulfillment of meditation.
1: Ee panchabhutamule lekundina prapanchame ledu.
0: Bereft of the five elements, there is no world.
1: Ee panchabhutamulu kudanu bhagavat swaroopame.
0: The five elements represent the divine.
1: Kanukane bhudevi ani modati peru pettaru.
0: That's the reason why the first earth is called Mother Earth, Bhudevi.
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0: In fact, the whole world is sustained because of these attributes that were given to them. The one of the sound, the one of movement, the one of light, the eternal bliss, the supreme. Third one, fire god, Agnideva.
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1: Aidavadi Shabda Brahmamu.
0: The fifth one,

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You are listening to excerpts from a divine discourse delivered by Bhagwan Baba on the 9th of October 2001 in Prashanti Nilayam during the Paduka Mahotsava celebrations. Bhagwan spoke of the three instruments that he wants all of us to adorn ourselves with: charity for the hand, truth for the neck, and listening to sacred texts for the ears. By doing so, we can become truly beautiful. Thank you, and Sairam from the Radio Sai team.

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The primary aim of these discourses was to help the students fill their character and follow the spiritual path in life. 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

0: In the year 1996, out of his infinite compassion, Bhagwan gave an extended series of discourses to his students from June to August. The primary aim of these discourses was to help the students fill their character and follow the spiritual path in life. 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
1: మట్టి చేరిన ఇనుముకు పట్టు తుప్పు, మట్టి చేరిన ఇనుముకు పట్టు తుప్పు, అగ్ని చేరిన ఇనుముకు అది ఎవిడూ,

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You are listening to a divine discourse delivered by Bhagwan Baba on the 23rd of July, 1996.

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is the primordial source for the existence of all beings. The whole universe is the combination of atoms, which verily represent God. How do we recognize the infinite power of an atom within us? In today's discourse, Bhagwan Baba answers this question. A divine discourse delivered by him on 23rd October 2001 during the Dasara celebrations held in Prashanti Nilayam.